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3: 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And, you know, ZZ Top was just like off the top. I mean, honestly, it was so good. Three-man band. And I would really appreciate it if you could honor ZZ Top. I love you, station. I love you guys. Keep it up.

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1: Hi, my name's Jamie, and I listen to your radio station all day, 8 hours a day, 5 days a week. I'm a flower delivery girl in the Mat-Su Valley, and I go to Anchorage, and I can still hear the music you guys play. I get to make people happy all day, and I'm so grateful that I get to hear your music all day because it makes me able to be happy all day and make others happy. So grateful for you guys. Keep it up.
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1: 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I have gotten so many songs I've never heard. I've always been a music freak. I used to be a DJ a long time ago. This is great. I've been listening for years, but finally compelled to call in. 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
2: 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There's way more songs than on other stations. So I wanted to thank you very much for your efforts helping us all enjoy some songs that, honestly, I've never heard before. So thank you for that. Hope you have a great day. Take care. Bye-bye.
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2: Hello, this is Ted Russell Camp from Los Angeles, California. I'm excited to be coming up to Alaska in July for what I'm calling the Last Frontier Tour. I'll be playing on Wednesday, July 8th at Palmer at the Hatcher Pass Lodge. 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Then on Friday, the 10th, I'll be back in Palmer playing a house concert called the Back Acres Bar and Bash. 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And Sunday on the 12th, Talkeetna, Fairview Inn. 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I look forward to seeing you.
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3: 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Marijuana has intoxicating effects and may be habit forming or addictive. Marijuana impairs concentration, coordination, and judgment. Do not operate a vehicle or machinery under its influence. There are health risks associated with consumption of marijuana for use only by adults 21 and older. Keep out of the reach of children. Marijuana should not be used by women who are pregnant or breastfeeding.
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The song I would love to request is one of my all-time favorites, Ain't No Rest for the Wicked by Cage the Elephant. Thank you, and have a good day. You

0: 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So thanks for all that you do and all the great music you play. And hope you all have a great day. 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
1: Hello, this is Eric from Eagle River. I love your station. I've been recommending to all my friends. What I like most is the ratio between commercials and songs. There's way more songs than on other stations. So I wanted to thank you very much for your efforts helping us all enjoy some songs that honestly I've never heard before. So thank you for that. Hope you have a great day. Take care. Bye-bye.
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3: Hello, this is Ted Russell Camp from Los Angeles, California. I'm excited to be coming up to Alaska in July for what I'm calling the Last Frontier Tour. I'll be playing on Wednesday, July 8th at Palmer at the Hatcher Pass Lodge, and then Thursday, July 9th in Anchorage at Van's Dive Bar. Then on Friday the 10th, I'll be back in Palmer playing a house concert called the Back Acres Barn Bash. Then on Saturday the 11th, I'll be in Denali at the Tonglen Lake Lodge. And Sunday on the 12th, Talkeetna, Fairview Inn. Come on down. I look forward to seeing you.
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5: Good morning. I was wondering if you could please play Ruth Brown's This Little Girl's Gone Rocking. Thank you. Bye.

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1: 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I have gotten so many songs I've never heard. I've always been a music freak. I used to be a DJ a long time ago. This is great. I've been listening for years, but finally compelled to call in. And I just love your music, and you've helped me with my playlist. Thank you so much.

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Babe, I took my whole world, I put it in your hands. Really trying hard, but I don't understand.

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Hey, keep up the great work. There was a song, a cover, Have You Ever Seen the Rain, done by the American Idol runner-up, the guy from Tibet. Please play that again. That's an awesome version of that song. Thank you.

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1: Hi, this is Ingo from Germany calling. I just want to tell you, you're one of my favorite stations. You get the best songs on. I listen from over here all the time. Just want to say, keep up with it. I love you. Thanks.
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I have a request. 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Thank you so much. Bye.

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2: 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Marijuana has intoxicating effects and may be habit-forming or addictive. Marijuana impairs concentration, coordination, and judgment. 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There are health risks associated with consumption of marijuana. 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Keep out of the reach of children. Marijuana should not be used by women who are pregnant or breastfeeding.
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Now you don't.

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5: 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So thank you for that. 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Bye-bye.
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1: Mary Peltola is not owned by billionaires. 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
1: 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And that person is Mary Peltola.
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0: 48 liberals want Alaska's Senate seat, so they're lying about Dan Sullivan. Here's the truth. Dan Sullivan served for 30 years in the Marines. Senator Sullivan champions Alaska's service members and veterans. Mary Peltola? She voted against a pay raise for our troops, against Alaska's military funding at the direction of lower 48 liberals. Then, she sold out and became a DC lobbyist. Here's Dan Sullivan.
1: I was honored to serve 30 years as a Marine Corps infantry officer. I learned that real leadership is about service, sacrifice, and fighting for something bigger than yourself. That's how I approach being Alaska's senator. Others sell out, become DC lobbyists, and take orders from the lower 48 liberals. I work for Alaska. It was an honor to serve our country in uniform, and it's an honor to fight for Alaska in the U.S. Senate.
2: I'm Dan Sullivan. I'm running for the U.S. Senate, and I approve this message.
0: Paid for by Alaskans for Dan Sullivan.
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0: Coppola is not owned by billionaires. She believes government should work for the people, and that starts with fixing this rigged system.
1: Congress is half millionaires. It was not designed for that. It was designed to reflect the working people of Alaska. 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
0: Alaska's families deserve a fighter. 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And that person is Mary Peltola.
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4: 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One of the most common causes of backcountry riding accidents happens when riders come around a blind corner and encounter a hidden washout, collapsed trail, deep rut, or other obstacle they never saw coming. Heavy rain, spring runoff, and changing water levels can dramatically change trail conditions overnight. A route that was smooth yesterday may have exposed rocks, eroded banks, or washed out crossings today. 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
1: Are you looking for land? 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
1: Wow, I just love your station. I have gotten so many songs I've never heard. I've always been a music freak. I used to be a DJ a long time ago. This is great. I've been listening for years, but finally compelled to call in. And I just love your music, and you've helped me with my playlist. Thank you so much.
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4: 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Marijuana has intoxicating effects and may be habit forming or addictive. Marijuana impairs concentration, coordination, and judgment. Do not operate a vehicle or machinery under its influence. There are health risks associated with consumption of marijuana. 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Keep out of the reach of children. 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

0: 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I just love your station, and I'm hoping you can play a song by Michael Franti. He's going to be coming to Salmon Fest this year, and he is absolutely amazing and has a positive and happy vibe. Thank you, and have a wonderful day.
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1: Hello, this is Eric from Eagle River. I love your station. I've been recommending to all my friends. What I like most is the ratio between commercials and songs. There's way more songs than on other stations. So I wanted to thank you very much for your efforts helping us all enjoy some songs that honestly I've never heard before. So thank you for that. Hope you have a great day. Take care. Bye-bye.
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5: Hello, this is Ted Russell Camp from Los Angeles, California. I'm excited to be coming up to Alaska in July for what I'm calling the Last Frontier Tour. I'll be playing on Wednesday, July 8th at Palmer at the Hatcher Pass Lodge, and then Thursday, July 9th in Anchorage at Van's Dive Bar. Then on Friday, the 10th, I'll be back in Palmer playing a house concert called the Back Acres Bar and Bash. 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And Sunday on the 12th, Talkeetna, Fairview Inn. Come on down. I look forward to seeing you.
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good morning, heartache. Here we go again. Good morning, heartache. You're the one who knows.

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Good morning, heartache, here we go again. Good morning, heartache.

0: jacket. This is Sammy Ray, and that was my song, Denim Jacket.
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2: 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She believes government should work for the people, and that starts with fixing this rigged system.
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2: 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And that person is Mary Peltola.
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A little something for everyone. I'd also like to request a song. Could you play Yes, Tempest Fugit?

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We'd rather hear what you have to say. 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
1: 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So I wanted to thank you very much for your efforts helping us all enjoy some songs that, honestly, I've never heard before. So thank you for that. Hope you have a great day. Take care. Bye-bye.
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4: Lower 48 liberals want Alaska's Senate seat, so they're lying about Dan Sullivan. 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Then she sold out and became a DC lobbyist. Here's Dan Sullivan.
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6: I'm Dan Sullivan. I'm running for the U.S. Senate, and I approve this message.
4: Paid for by Alaskans for Dan Sullivan.
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1: Hello, this is Eric from Eagle River. I love your station. I've been recommending it to all my friends. What I like most is the ratio between commercials and songs. There's way more songs than on other stations, so I want to thank you very much for your efforts helping us all enjoy some songs that, honestly, I've never heard before. So thank you for that. Hope you have a great day. Take care.
2: 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One of the most common causes of backcountry riding accidents happens when riders come around a blind corner and encounter a hidden washout, collapsed trail, deep rut, or other obstacle they never saw coming. 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

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I love the variety you guys bring, and I'd love it if you could also play Mixed Business by Beck. Thanks. Bye.

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1: 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So grateful for you guys. Keep it up.
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2: Hello, this is Ted Russell Camp from Los Angeles, California. I'm excited to be coming up to Alaska in July for what I'm calling the Last Frontier Tour. I'll be playing on Wednesday, July 8 at Palmer at the Hatcher Pass Lodge, and then Thursday, July 9 in Anchorage at Van's Dive Bar. Then on Friday the 10th, I'll be back in Palmer playing a house concert called the Back Acres Barn Bash. Then on Saturday the 11th, I'll be in Denali at the Tonglen Lake Lodge. And Sunday on the 12th, Talkeetna, Fairview Inn. Come on down. I look forward to seeing you.
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0: some of the best music is so hard to get a hold of. 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
2: Lower 48 liberals want Alaska's Senate seat, so they're lying about Dan Sullivan. Here's the truth. Dan Sullivan served for 30 years in the Marines. Senator Sullivan champions Alaska's service members and veterans. Mary Peltola? She voted against a pay raise for our troops, against Alaska's military funding at the direction of Lower 48 liberals. Then she sold out and became a DC lobbyist. Here's Dan Sullivan.
3: I was honored to serve 30 years as a Marine Corps infantry officer. I learned that real leadership is about service, sacrifice, and fighting for something bigger than yourself. That's how I approach being Alaska's senator. 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I work for Alaska. It was an honor to serve our country in uniform, and it's an honor to fight for Alaska in the U.S. Senate.
4: I'm Dan Sullivan. I'm running for the U.S. Senate, and I approve this message.
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6: I imagine you've heard this song. You probably haven't heard of our band name. We are Portugal the Man. This is Feel It Still, worldwide smash hit.

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1: Mary Peltola is not owned by billionaires. 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
1: 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And that person is Mary Peltola.
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